0: Ladies and gentlemen, we are gathered here tonight to enjoy peace and some fine wine. And for that, we owe thanks to one man. He is a distinguished military strategist and my dear friend, General Wu Shi.
1: General Walker, earlier emphasized, our gathering is for peace tonight. I come from Hong Kong on behalf of National Army to seek peace. Let's raise a toast to China and America for our friendship and peace. Cheers!
2: Cheers!

0: Apart from slightly high blood pressure, everything seems fine at the moment. What? I'd recommend him to stay in the hospital for 24 more hours for observation, just in case.
1: Okay. Thank you, sir.医生说问题不大。

0: 好，我知道了。还有，下次还有这样的情况，也按今天这么办。好的，好的。回望当年的华强北，我们谁也无法抹去早期那段山寨的历史。学习、整合、超越，但这段经历也帮助我们走上了如今自主创新的道路。
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3: That's enough. I feel the same. There's just no potential here.
4: 我已经不信任他了。Sasha,
3: we've always felt that you were professional, but your recent performance is just so disappointing.
4: In my experience. A CEO's priority should be to analyze and predict industry trends and government policy. As CEO, Dongsheng, his judgment is flawed. He has utterly misread the situation. This proposal is not problem solving. This is to convince us to invest in his next project.
5: But his new project is also internet related, and he already has some successful experiences on this field.
6: If he doesn't succeed, it's all failure. Do you understand?
3: Your adamant support of your boyfriend, it's weakening your judgment. Based on this, we don't think it's suitable for you to continue working here anymore.
5: I'm sorry.
4: We're done here.

0: Hello?
1: We'll sue you for practicing favoritism. Company's attorney will talk to you soon.
0: What do you mean by favoritism?
1: Project of FF, Li Dongsheng's project.
0: No, no.

0: That's not true. I wasn't biased towards Lee when Redwood Capital nailed the deal.
1: We have enough evidence.
0: I didn't. Hello?
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